0: RTL 1.
1: It was only you and I, but now I feel like I am trapped inside a life that doesn't feel right. It's not me.

0: Hit Radio RT1.
1: I took the long road across the ocean. I burned some bridges on the way.